0: Or a cat person?
1: I am more of a dog, I would say. I don't own a dog, but I used to visit my grandparents' dog when I was a kid a lot.
0: Mm. Ah, is there any your favorite breeds?
1: Not that I know, because the only dog that I remember my grandparents having, he is kind of brown and black. There are three of them running around in the hill all times. And the reason why I remember it most is because when I visited my grandma's house as a kid, one of them jumped onto me and I fell down. And that was quite scary.
0: I personally scared of big dog. They are big and the saliva usually getting all over the place.
1: Right. There are huge ones in Hong Kong as well. Maybe when they stand up, they're taller than me. The big white ones, I don't know what's the brand.
0: The one like the snow dog, kind of very... They're very, very huge dog with long,
1: yeah, very long,
0: fur.
1: very furry, white.
0: Let me find out the name of the breed of this specific dog. Mm-hmm. All right, this morning you'll be sharing us about the search of dogs related incidents making Hong Kong to have second thoughts on dogs or no dogs.
1: Right. Recently, the government introduced a measure to allow dogs into restaurants with permits. That was a one long sought after initiative, I think, from the pet community for a long, long time. But unfortunately, as the public attention rises, so do the incidents start popping all over. Unfortunately, last week, a dog trainer was found dead on her grounds. The police responded to a report, and then when they arrived, they found that she was mauled and some of her limbs were actually torn. So they were trying to see what happened, and they found that the perpetrator was probably a pit bull that were sent to her a week ago. Now, pit bulls, we know they're very combative, but in fact, pit bulls are prohibited in Hong Kong. So people do not know how this particular pit bull made its way, maybe via smuggling, maybe via some other measures, but it made it to her place for adoption. So she was training it, but the surveillance camera showed footage that she was attacked mercilessly for a minute until she became unresponsive. So that's very unfortunate. And that also made people realize that sometimes big dogs can be quite scary as well. Because only the week before this incident, there was another incident in a very popular dog community in East Hong Kong called Cheung Kun O. There, a large Chinese dog mauled down two little puppies while they were hanging out in the park. So that was also very scary because immediately after, people start asking, oh, wow, why do we see all these incidents now? Why don't we heard about these things before? Or maybe people just were not as interested in such news. That's why there were never such reports. But now people are going quite uneasy when they see big dogs nearby.
0: Yugong, is the dog breed you mentioned Samoy? Samoy, like Samoyed. Samoy. The big and white with long
1: fur.
0: Let
1: me see. It could be, but it's much bigger. It's very big. I remember
0: it's
1: I saw one.
0: It's a huge dog.
1: It's huge and it could stand up.
0: Yeah, whenever they stand up, even taller than us.
2: Oh, yeah.
1: Yeah, they're taller than a person. But no, they're not the one who committed the accident this time. But they're quite big, yes.
0: And recently, here in Thailand, there is a dog breed which has been very popular called Su Zhong. Wait a second. It's a dog that looks like poodles, but the fur is a lot like fluffier. It's fluffier, and they usually trim their hair to be round. So they basically look like a cotton ball, white cotton ball in round shape. Very cute. And what is your opinion on these recent incidents? in Hong Kong?
1: I think what as happening in most cities, what is happening is that in Hong Kong, a lot of apartments, for example, the one I'm living in right now, they do not allow pets, but people do tend to own pets.